0: D-Ream on Today FM 90s, things can only get better. And before that, the brilliant Shaggy, Oh Carolina. Once we get a tiny little bit of good weather, if I hear a Shaggy song, I'm just so happy. I'm so happy that it's the height of summer, even if it's raining outside. All right, on the way, we are going to hear from the brilliant Heavy D and the Boys. We are also going to hear from Jennifer Page, one of my favourite one-hit wonders, and the brilliant Blind Melon, who don't get enough play on the radio, if you ask me, are coming up next.
1: 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Gotta win them. 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Dave Moore
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Her debut single and definitely her most enduring one, that is Jennifer Page with Crush on Today FM 90s. Before that, Blind Melon, No Rain. And that's all we can ask for, isn't it? Heading into the weekend, I would love a little break from the rain. It would be fantastic. Now, we are going to hear from Tina Arena in a couple of minutes. Love her. We've UB40 coming up as well with their cover of a big, big Elvis track. And this one, Heavy D and the Boys, Now That We've Found Love.

0: UB40 can't help falling in love on Today FM 90s, the brilliant Tina Arena with Chains before that. It's Claire Beck with you until midnight, as I am every Thursday between 10 and midnight. But if you're ever thirsty for some more 90s bangers outside of those hours, just go to the Go Loud app, click on the 90s channel, and they're all there. Whole decade of hits. I'm going to be with you for a little while longer, though, and we are going to have some Madison Avenue right after this.
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know Kurt Cobain and the rest of the band said they got absolutely sick of this after it just went stratospheric, but I still, every time I hear it, goosebumps on the arms. Nirvana there, Smells Like Teen Spirit on Stay FM 90s. We have got time for one more for you this evening, so we're going to go big before we go home. This is Coolio with Gangsta's Paradise.

0: chose a Stevie Wonder track. And Stevie Wonder said, okay, you can sample my song Pastime Paradise, but you're not allowed cursing the lyrics. So Coolio said, okay, he wrote it in one go, didn't curse, and we got an instant classic. So thank you, Stevie. Thank you, Coolio. And thank you for listening. That is it from me. I will chat to you on Sunday morning from 8 for All Irish. Enjoy the rest of your weekend.
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8: A very good night from the newsroom. I'm Daniel Pitcher. Fine Gael and Independent Ireland are battling it out for the top spots in a new poll carried out ahead of the upcoming by-election in Galway West, as Jessica Woodlock reports.
9: This poll was commissioned by the Irish Times and TG Cahir, and it was carried out in the constituency of Galway West by Ipsos BNA. It puts Fine Gael Sean Coyne in the lead at 17%, but only slightly, with Independent Ireland candidate Noel Thomas at 16%. In third place is Labour's Helen Ogbu, while down towards the bottom of the poll is Aintu's Orla Nugent, Independent Sheila Garrity and People Before Profit candidate Denman Rook. This poll is the first done on the constituency ahead of the by-election on May 22nd.
8: The Taoiseach rejects claims from Sinn Féin that the Irish and UK governments are not taking Irish unity seriously. Micheál Martin met with representatives from Stormonton in the North today. He says there are ongoing engagements about strengthening relationships between governments north and south of the border.
10: I don't accept Deputy MacDonald's perspective. No, we had a constructive meeting today, by the way. I wouldn't accept a general framing of that, because the meeting wasn't quite about that today. I mean, we discussed the current political context in Northern Ireland.
8: A man has been charged after Gardaí seized suspected drugs worth an estimated €140,000 in Carrickmacross in County Monaghan. The drugs were discovered during the search operation targeting the sale and supply of illegal substances. A man in his 30s was arrested and detained under the Misuse of Drugs Act. He's due to appear before Cavan District Court tomorrow morning. The WHO insists public health risk remains low amid a hantavirus outbreak. The number of confirmed cases has risen to 5, where there are another 3 suspected. However, the World Health Organization says the remaining passengers on board the virus-hit cruise ship do not have symptoms. And President Catherine Connolly has signed the Mental Health Act into law in what the government is describing as a new era for mental health care here. The legislation introduces stronger safeguards for people accessing mental health services and give patients more say in decisions around their treatment and care. And that's your news for now.
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11: Good evening, I'm David Seagrave. Aston Villa have booked their place in this year's Europa League final. Unai Emery's side trailed 1-0 heading into the second leg of their semi-final with Nottingham Forest. But goals from Ollie Watkins, John McGinn and Emi Buendia saw them ease past Vitor Pereira's side 4-1 on aggregate. They'll now face Freiburg in the decider, who beat Braga 4-3 across both legs. Elsewhere, Crystal Palace have secured a spot in this year's Conference League final. Oli Glasner's side beat Shakhtar Donetsk 5-2 on aggregate to make the decider. They'll face Spanish side Rayo Vallecano in the final. Interim Chelsea boss Callum McFarlane has urged his team to end their season on a high. They've lost 6 Premier League games in a row, scoring just 1 goal in that period. The result leaves them unlikely to qualify for the Champions League next season. And McFarlane believes they're capable of more than what their recent performances have shown.
12: I can only speak on my experience at this club. And I think that there's a lot of foundations for this team to have success. We're not in the best form at the moment. We're not performing the way we should be, but I do think there are foundations there for this team to be successful.
11: Elsewhere, the English Football League says it's investigating a matter of potential misconduct from Southampton ahead of their Championship playoff semi-final against Middlesbrough. A complaint's been made by the Teesside club related to an allegation of unauthorised filming at their training ground by someone associated with Southampton. The teams meet in the first leg at the Riverside on Saturday. Real Madrid have opened disciplinary proceedings against Federico Valverde and Aurelien Tchouaméni. The pair clashed during training, with the Uruguayan midfielder needing to go to hospital. He was assessed for a head injury and has been ruled out for up to 2 weeks. That means he'll miss this weekend's El Clásico with Barcelona. In rugby, Munster's Tadhg Beirne and Jack Crowley will miss this weekend's Interpro in the URC. The Reds take on Connacht in their penultimate game of the regular season. Head coach Clayton McMillan has made 5 changes for that tie. And finally to golf, Leona Maguire had a difficult first day at the America's Open in New Jersey. The Cavan native shot an opening round of 76. That leaves her 10 shots off the lead heading into day 2 at Mountain Ridge. To hear live commentary in the League of Ireland every Friday, download the Go Loud app now.
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8: 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In the morning, we're going to see some hazy spells of sunshine and some scattered showers, highs of 15 degrees.